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It's another Monday night. That means it's another edition of the Noise Factory coming at you every Monday, 7 to 9 p.m. right here. You can also check us out on the TuneIn.com radio app. All you got to do is type in KALA HD2 and it'll bring you right here every Monday night. My name is Trav. I'm going to take you through the 9 o'clock hour, bringing you the best in punk, ska, oi, industrial, hardcore. All of that good stuff wrapped up into 2 hours of fun. 563-333-6215 is the number to get your requests on the air. We started it off this week with a little something from All Out War. That one's called Soaked in Torment. Got a lot of requests on the way already. Right now, though, we're going to keep that music going. We're going to get you into some brand new stuff. This one off their latest, Born to Kill. This one's Social Distortion doing No Way Out for you right here on the Noise Factory. Crank it up, everybody.

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You are listening to another edition of The Noise Factory. Boy, I just cannot get that out tonight. It's like I just tongue-tied. I don't know what the hell's going on. Anyway, it's the beginning of the week, so, you know, I get a chance to restart the whole vibe. Anyway, request in there for some Gum doing Wake for you right there. Before that, we heard from, we heard from the Hillbilly Moon Explosion doing Maniac Lover, also by request. We also heard from the Coffin Nails doing Lady in Black. Daddy Rolling Stone in there from the New York Dolls, that one coming off the Red Patent Leather live disc. And we also heard from Jack Rabbit Slim doing Bikini Riding Bull, Bikini Bull Riding Baby. And brand new stuff from Social Distortion, No Way Out, that one coming off of their brand new album. If you have not checked it out and you're a Social Distortion fan, I don't know why you're waiting, because it was worth the buy. So anyway, coming up, I've got lots of requests on the way. Going to get into some Brazen Bull, some Sick'em. We're going to get into some Youth Deprivation, some False Negative. And as always, the request line is open, 563-333-6215. Is all you got to do is dial that number and get your requests on the air. Right now, they're going to keep those requests coming. Here's a little something from Redemption Denied. This one's called Bury It Alive for you right here on The Noise Factory.

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All you got to do is check us out at TuneIn.com. Type in KALA HD2, and it'll bring you right here every Monday to this fine program. My name is Trav. I'm going to take you through the 9 o'clock hour. So we got a little over an hour left. Keep those requests coming. I got a lot on the way. Speaking of requests, we ended up that last set with a little something from King Automatic doing What's Your Poison. Somebody called up and said, what do you call this? And I said, I call this some hard-ass rock and roll. I don't know what you call it, but it's good stuff. Before that, we heard from Daddy Longlegs. That one also by request. That one called Off My Rocker. Harrington Saints in there with Last Call, Skinheads Wake. Before that, Red Alert in Britain. False Negative doing Hostile Instincts. Youth Deprivation doing You Made Me Realize. And Sick'em with Rogue. On the way, I've got some, some live stuff from The Cure by request. Going to get into some Clash. Some Blondie by request. Going to take you way back with some old school Rancid. Some Last Resort. Cock Spar on the way, as well as some Rifle. And as always, 563-333-6215 is the number to get your requests on the air. Right now, going to keep those requests coming. Here's a little Dub Maddox for you. The name of this track is Rock Steady Freddy for you right here on the Noise Factory.

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1: 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We like to call it the Noise Factory. My name is Trav, and I'm taking you through the 9 o'clock hour every Monday, 7 to 9 p.m., bringing you your punk rock favorites, your oi, your ska, your industrial, your metal, all of that stuff wrapped into 2 hours of power, baby. And all you got to do is dial us up at tunein.com and type in KALAHD2, and it'll bring it right here every Monday night. 563-333-6215 is also the request line number. If there's something you'd like to hear, I would love to put it on the air for you. Been doing requests all night long, so keep them coming. Had some great stuff in that last set there. We finished it off with some Coxspar, of course, doing Take 'Em All. Last Resort in there doing ACAB. Rats in the Hallway, taking you way back to the days of the early days of Rancid, I should say. Iggy and the Stooges doing Search and Destroy. Blondie by request doing Living in the Real World. The Clash doing Remote Control. Some Live Cure by request, Lullaby. We also heard from, threw a little something in there, the Jizza and Ghostface doing Silent, Easy Star All Stars doing Let Down, and before that we heard from Congo Natty with Peter Bouncer doing Junglist, and Rock Steady Freddy from Dubmatics. On the way, I've got some more good stuff by request. Gonna get into some Bishop's Green. We're gonna get into the Cymbal. We're gonna get into the Chop Tops, the Meteors, and we're gonna see if we can squeeze every one of these requests in. But right now, promised a buddy of mine I'd get this song on for him. So this one's called Pigs, and it's by the band Oxymoron. Turn it up for you right here on the Noise Factory.

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by request. There's some king-size braces in there with My Neighborhood for you. Before that, some stuff from Noise off of their latest. That track is called You Versus You. Before that, we also heard from The Masks doing Smoke Break and The Symbol by request doing Back to the Void. We started that whole set off with Intent Youth from Conflict. I got a couple tracks left on the show this week. Thanks a lot for all the requests that came through. Don't forget to check me out every Monday, 7 to 9 p.m. right here on KALA HD2 Davenport 106.1 local. And you can check us out on the tunein.com. All you got to do is type in KALA HD2 every Monday night, 7 to 9 p.m. and it'll bring you right here to this show. My name is Trav. Finishing off the show this week, I've got a few songs left. Tried to fit in all the requests. If I didn't get to you this week, please make sure you call back next week, and we'll get those requests going. That's what keeps this show coming. Right now, I'm going to go into a request for a little something from the Chop Tops. This one's called Too Many Cats for you, right here on the Noise Factory.

106.1 KALA HD2 Davenport Quad Cities. A little Desmond Decker in there by request. Get Up Edina is the name of that track. Before that, we heard from the Meteors doing Another Day on Fire. The Chop Tops by request doing Too Many Cats. I got one track left, and I got somebody who's been calling me all night long saying, "Hey, man, can you get some Doug and the Slugs on before you go tonight?" And I said, "You know what? I will make sure I get that track on the way for you." So we're going to finish the song up. This goes out to a buddy of mine out in Boulder, Colorado. So anyway, we're going to get into some Doug and the Slugs to finish the show off this week. Thanks a lot for all the requests. Don't forget to check me out every Monday, 7 to 9 p.m. right here on KALA HD2 Davenport. We're local at 106.1 KALA HD2. And we're all over the World Wide Web. Just at TuneIn.com, type in that K-A-L-A HD2, and it'll bring you right here. Finishing the show off this week with a track called Pistoled for you. Have a great week, everybody.

0: 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I need some courts. 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

0: very much. 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
1: At a wedding reception, Bill shows the telltale signs of being wasted. 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